Start losing light. 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

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But you can all in if you want to answer a couple of questions, mainly what is the topic.

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3: 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You stated your case. 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

0: 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Yeah, cause I feel way too fabulous.
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3: 2008.

Yeah, we got three tickets to the Brand Van concert happening this Monday night at the Pacific Palisades. You can all in if you want to answer a couple of questions. 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